love him or capital H-I-M. Just put your paws up, 'cause you were born this way.

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Ask for advice, get money twice. I'm from the dirty, but that Chico nice. Y'all call it a moment, I call it life.

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1: 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And all your thoughts are spinning on repeat.

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2: 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Kept no secrets. She saw my strengths. 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We were invisible. In the city lights, but I never.

0: 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Und wir machen gleich weiter. Die Lost Frequencies. Are you with me?
1: 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Are you with me?

0: 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Are you with me? Are you with me?
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earth turns slowly. It's hard to say that I'd rather stay awake when I'm asleep, because my dreams are bursting out.